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Why should I be afraid of dying? There's no reason for it, you gotta go somewhere.

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1: You've got one life to live. Why not give it all that you can give? Don't let the pressure.

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I feel a wreck without my little China girl. 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I'm a mess without my little China girl.